0: Yo, this Kato.
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Hey, sick of these. 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

0: I'm stylish. 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
6: Mostly fine across the west today, a top of 29 in Penrith. Morning, Jai Mossy with the latest. A police officer has been killed and another hospitalised after their car hit a tree in Sydney's inner west. Authorities say the incident happened on Gibbon Street in Redfern at around 1:30 this morning and say the car was travelling under lights and siren when it crashed. Meantime, a second child has died after allegedly being stabbed by their mother in the Blue Mountains on the weekend. The one-year-old passing away in hospital after the five-year-old was found deceased in the car at Valley Heights on Sunday. A three-year-old remains critical as the mother remains before the court charged with murder. Also making news, the opposition has labelled Services Australia's cybersecurity as woefully inadequate. It comes after the PM announced yesterday that an OpenAI agent managed to hack into the Medicare portal back in June. Deputy Leader of the Opposition, Jane Hume, telling Seven red flags were raised about Services Australia's cyber defence 2 years ago.
7: And at the same time, we've got the Prime Minister making headline speeches about AI and not mentioning cyber defence even once. I mean, the irony here is that you actually need AI to fight AI.
6: And it's the last day of term for New South Wales public school students, with families expected to head away for the holidays. Holidaymakers are being warned to drive responsibly as more traffic increases the danger on our roads. New South Wales Transport Secretary Josh Murray says speeding is one of the main factors in the majority of fatals.
8: 4 out of every 10 fatal crashes has involved speed.
6: Sport, the Dolphins will be out to make NRL history tonight when they host the Roosters in the opening prelim final. A win will see the league's newest franchise book a spot in next week's grand final in just their fourth season. Finns coach Christian Wolf says Sam Walker's the guy they have to stop, with the star playmaker playing his first game since undergoing ankle surgery just 4 weeks ago.
9: He's certainly a guy that we're going to have to be focused on and do a really good job on.
6: And a loss for the Aussie cricketers overnight, going down to South Africa by 67 runs.
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She read it, they slid in the DM with something generic. 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
3: 42 minutes. 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
8: Mostly fine across the west today, a top of 29 in Penrith. Afternoon, Jai Mossy with the latest. Tragedy in Sydney's inner west, where a female officer has died after a police car crashed into a tree this morning. Her male colleague who was driving was also hospitalised following the incident in Redfern. The crash is now the subject of a critical incident investigation. Meantime, a second child has died after allegedly being stabbed by their mother in the Blue Mountains on the weekend. The one-year-old passing away in hospital after the five-year-old was found deceased in the car at Valley Heights on Sunday. A three-year-old remains critical as the woman remains before the court charged with murder. Also making news, the Prime Minister has delivered an address to the United Nations as he wraps up his week-long visit in New York City. Anthony Albanese has urged world leaders to band together on international conflicts, climate change and AI.
9: We can seize and share and shape the opportunities this moment holds in the interests of our citizens, but we can only do it together.
8: Methamphetamine-related overdoses and hospital visits are at an all-time high. That's according to a new report. The National Drug and Alcohol Research Centre says the evidence suggests Australia is one of the highest recorded rates of methamphetamine use in the whole world. And Sydney's newest airport has partnered with rideshare giant Uber ahead of its official opening next month. 10 curbside pickup bays will be on offer at Western Sydney Airport, with no direct rail or metro link currently servicing the hub. In sport, the Panthers and the Knights continue their preparations today ahead of Sunday's NRL Grand Final qualifier. Newcastle coach Justin Holbrook says he's expecting injured star Nathan Cleary to line up for Penrith.
10: Yeah, I am. Yeah. Yep.
8: Meantime, the Dolphins will be out to make NRL history tonight when they host the Roosters in the opening prelim final. Finns coach Christian Wolf says Sam Walker's the guy to watch, with the star playmaker playing his first game since undergoing ankle surgery just 4 weeks ago.
11: He brings a bit of the unknown about how he plays and what he's going to do.
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8: Partly cloudy today, tops of 32 degrees in Penrith. Hi, Saskia Channing here with the latest news. The New South Wales Police Force is in mourning today following the death of one of their own. 20-year-old Constable Mia Lake killed in Sydney's inner west this morning after a police car crashed into a tree in Redfern while en route to respond to a call.
9: As police officers, we understand the risk of what we do. We put our lives in the way for the safety of the community, to prevent crime and to make sure the community is safe. Terribly, on some of those days, some police officers pay the ultimate sacrifice.
8: Police Commissioner Mal Lanyon there. The driver, a 24-year-old male constable, is in hospital in a stable condition. A second child has died after allegedly being stabbed by their mother in the Blue Mountains on the weekend. The one-year-old passing away in hospital after a five-year-old was found deceased in the car at Valley Heights on Sunday. A three-year-old remains critical as the woman remains before the courts charged with murder. A senior minister says charges will be laid over the Medicare portal hack if Australian law allows it. A task force has been launched to investigate June's breach by an OpenAI agent. Environment Minister Murray Watts told Seven that federal police are now investigating.
10: About whether Australian law allows them to prosecute the company. I'm not close enough to the details of the company's nature to know whether it is possible, but if it is possible, that will happen. If it's not, then that indicates that we need to update our laws.
8: And Sydney's newest airport has partnered with rideshare giant Uber ahead of its official opening next month. 10 curbside pickup bays will be on offer at Western Sydney Airport with no direct rail or metro link currently servicing the hub. Updating sports, the Dolphins will be out to make NRL history tonight when they host the Roosters in the opening prelim final. A win will see the league's newest franchise book a spot in next week's grand final in just their fourth season. Finns coach Christian Wolf says Sam Walker is the guy they have to stop, with the star playmaker playing his first game since undergoing ankle surgery just 4 weeks ago.
11: He brings a bit of the unknown about how he plays and what he's going to do, and he's certainly a guy that we're going to have to be focused on and do a really good job on.
8: Meantime, the Panthers and the Knights continue their preparations today ahead of Sunday's NRL Grand Final qualifier.
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7: I used to think about immature things. 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
6: Partly cloudy today, tops of 24 degrees in Katoomba. Hi, Saskia Channing here with the latest news. Heartbreak for the New South Wales Police Force after a young officer was killed in the line of duty. 20-year-old Mia Lay died when a police vehicle crashed in Sydney's inner west while responding to a call this morning. The driver remains in hospital.
7: Today is a dark day. It's a very sad day. We've lost a beautiful, young, enthusiastic, and what I've been told, wonderful police officer in New South Wales.
6: Police Minister Yasmin Catley there. Charges are expected to be upgraded against the mum accused of stabbing her kids in the Blue Mountains following the death of a second child, the one-year-old losing their fight for life in hospital yesterday. Their death follows that of their five-year-old sibling on Sunday, while a three-year-old remains in a critical condition. The Prime Minister has delivered an address to the United Nations as he wraps up his week-long visit in New York City. Anthony Albanese urging world leaders to band together on international conflicts, climate change and AI.
8: We can seize and share and shape the opportunities this moment holds in the interests of our citizens. But we can only do it together. From the very first days of this forum, Australia has always known that.
6: Entertainment has been locked in for this year's Carnival of Cups with Aussie band Shepherd to headline the event in Penrith. Other artists locked in for the day, which gets underway in January, include Boom Crash Opera and Bachelor Girl. And motorists across the state are being warned to slow down and plan ahead of school holidays. Today is the last day of Term 3 with increased traffic expected on our roads from this afternoon as families head away early. Updating sport, Panthers star Nathan Cleary is planning to play through the pain of a foot injury in Sunday's do-or-die match with Newcastle. Penrith also welcoming back Jack Cogger from a three-game suspension when the sides face off at Accor Stadium. Meantime, the Roosters are confident Sam Walker has done more than enough to bounce back from a foot injury when Sydney face the Dolphins in Brisbane tonight. The sold-out clash at Suncorp marks the first prelim appearance for the Finns, who'll have Tom Flegler back on deck after clearing concussion protocols.
9: 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It's Tip Top The One Digestive Health with a 5 health star rating and grain fibre that's good for your gut. 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
8: Hello, I'm Monique Crichton. Well, it'll be a grey day across Victoria tomorrow with fairly low temperatures, just 16 degrees in Melbourne for the AFL Grand Final at the G. Angus Hines from the Bureau says most of the rest of the country will be clear.
9: Really warm through New South Wales and southern Queensland, a few showers about the Queensland coast, and southerly winds really knock the temperatures down in Tasmania.
8: The PM has delivered an address to the United Nations as he wraps up his week-long visit to New York. Anthony Albanese urging world leaders to band together on international conflicts, climate change and AI.
10: We can seize and share and shape the opportunities this moment holds in the interests of our citizens, but we can only do it together. From the very first days of this forum, Australia has always known that.
8: Authorities in South Australia are dealing with a measles outbreak. Four students at a high school in Adelaide South falling ill on the eve of school holidays there. One young person had come back from overseas and spread it to three others. A list of potential exposure sites is being circulated. And Angelina Jolie's finally sold her sprawling LA property for nearly $25 million, $5 million less than when it first listed. The Oscar winner bought the historic mansion in the wake of her split from Brad Pitt. Now, nearly a decade later, she's cashing out, fueling fresh speculation she's getting ready to leave LA behind for good. In sport, Fremantle coach Justin Longmuir says the Dockers aren't fazed that Lachie Neale will take his place in tomorrow's grand final at the G. The appeals board dismissing the Brisbane Stars' one-match suspension for a gut punch, instead choosing to fine him.
11: We prepared for him. Well, we prepared for Brisbane's best, and he's clearly in their best. So we prepared for their best team, and yeah, and even if he didn't play, we felt like just someone else would have had to step up.
8: And round two of the NBL continues in Brisbane tonight when the Bullets host the Hawks. That's the latest in news and sport.
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1: 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And right now, brand new for Tinashe. This is Popstar. This is brand new music. So remember where you heard them all first. Right here on Cater.

for a sunny Friday. Bruno Mars and On My Soul off his album The Romantics, and The Romantics Tour is hitting our shores next March. He's bringing the beautiful South African superstar Tyler with him. And this guy, Anderson .Paak, here he is teaming up

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4: Milpera, multi-vehicle crash along Milpera Road, Canterbury Road, affecting eastbound lanes. Greystanes M4, truck and car crash, westbound at Beresford Road overpass, causing delays onto Parramatta Road as well. Wiley Park, King George's Road, watch out for a breakdown southbound right near the boulevard. Mays Hill, Great Western Highway, Burnett Street, two-car crash, delaying traffic both ways. Guymia lights are blacking out for Kingsway at Hotham Road. The M1 extension to Raymond Terrace is now open, with changes north through Newcastle, the Hunter and beyond. Visit nswroads.work/m12rtportal. Monique Bovino with your latest traffic on KDAR.

superstar that is Calvin Harris with Tiny Temper there, drinking from the bottle, of course, the name of that track. Calvin Harris is coming to town. Now, that is no surprise because just about everybody has been clamoring for tickets. In fact, he has made Australian hit history, completely selling out the largest electronic tour ever seen in this country, selling 330,000 tickets. Whoop, whoop. So congratulations if you're somebody holding a Calvin Harris ticket. If you are somebody who wants a Calvin Harris ticket, I wish you the best of luck. I've got nothing right now. Here's Drake, and this is Gator.

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4: Revesby Milpira Road reopening, only one eastbound lane closed following a multi-vehicle crash at Canterbury Road with major problems in both directions. Also looking quite slow for traffic, Wiley Park, King George's Road to the Boulevard northbound, Guy Meagher, Princes Highway and Kingsway, lots of traffic. We've got lights that are blacked out at Hotham Road. North Mead, James Bruce Drive queued up westbound to Windsor Road. Traffic the M5, heavy westbound at the River Road and delays Mascot for the airport tunnel travelling outbound. Get caught using a mobile phone illegally this long weekend and you'll face double the points. With double demerits in force 2 till 5 October, you can stop it or cop it. Monique Bovino with your latest traffic on Kader.
1: Kesara. Driving you home on Kader, this is Kesara. And from 5, find your new favourite Australian artist with the Dirty Dozen.

throwing it back with a bit of chingy for you on Cater. KSRI here with you. Bit of a PSA now, of course. The weather is going to heat up tomorrow. So a couple of things. If you're heading to the beach, swim within the flags. It's no joke. Sydney beaches are no joke. People drown every single year. If you are not a strong swimmer, particularly important that you listen to the lifeguards and swim in between the flags. And if you are heading off to a national park, to some of our wonderful watering holes, if you are not a strong swimmer, I suggest you stay out of the water. If you cannot swim, these are not places for you. And secondly, yes, we have got bushfire season fast approaching, so this weekend might be a great weekend for you to start getting ready. If you live anywhere near a national park, anywhere near bush, you've got to remember that the embers can precede the fire for about a kilometre. So you need to make sure your gutters are clean and everything that's flammable is removed from around the house. There is more at the RFS website, so please get yourself ready for what could very well be a very nasty bushfire season incoming. Right now, here is Cat's Eye and Animal, and this is Cater.

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10: Quite a heavy run for the M7 motorway in both directions coming up through to the Glenwood. We've got traffic stacking all the way back to Winston Hills and slow for the traffic coming on the approach from Quakers Hill. Reesby multi-vehicle crash for Milpira Road at Canterbury Road affecting one eastbound lane. Warwick Farm, Hume Highway, Sapo Road, breakdown westbound Guy Mia, Kingsway, Hotham Road. Lights are blacked out affecting a lane. Looking slow for the M4 outbound from Burwood and travelling through to Prospect. At Bob Jane T-Marts, receive a free $200 gift card when you buy three, get one free on selected Yokohama tires. Bob Jane T-Marts, they'll look after you. Monique Bovino with your latest traffic on Kater.
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1: Hello, I'm Monique Crichton. Well, it'll be a grey day across Victoria tomorrow with fairly low temperatures, just 16 degrees in Melbourne for the AFL Grand Final at the G. Angus Hines from the Bureau says most of the rest of the country will be clear.
12: Really warm through New South Wales and southern Queensland. A few showers about the Queensland coast and southerly winds really knock the temperatures down in Tasmania.
1: The PM has delivered an address to the United Nations as he wraps up his week-long visit to New York. Anthony Albanese urging world leaders to band together on international conflicts, climate change, and AI.
13: We can seize and share and shape the opportunities this moment holds in the interests of our citizens, but we can only do it together. From the very first days of this forum, Australia has always known that.
1: Authorities in South Australia are dealing with a measles outbreak. 4 students at a high school in Adelaide South falling ill on the eve of school holidays there. One young person had come back from overseas and spread it to 3 others. A list of potential exposure sites is being circulated. And Angelina Jolie's finally sold her sprawling LA property for nearly $25 million, $5 million less than when it first listed. The Oscar winner bought the historic mansion in the wake of her split from Brad Pitt. Now, nearly a decade later, she's cashing out, fueling fresh speculation she's getting ready to leave LA behind for good. In sport, Fremantle coach Justin Longmuir says the Dockers aren't fazed that Lachie Neale will take his place in tomorrow's grand final at the G. The appeals board dismissing the Brisbane Stars' one-match suspension for a gut punch, instead choosing to fine him.
14: We prepared for him. Well, we prepared for Brisbane's best, and he's clearly in their best. So we prepared for their best team. And even if he didn't play, we felt like just someone else would have had to step up.
1: And round 2 of the NBL continues in Brisbane tonight when the Bullets host the Hawks. That's the latest in news and sport.
0: K-Sara.
1: Drive home with K-Sara on Kater. You can

Reworking the 1979 Anita Ward classic, that is H and Ring My Bell on Kader. Now, Bruno Mars is coming to town. He has added new dates in just about every city due to the high demand. There are still tickets available, starting at around $105 and scaling up to around $500 Australian for premium general admission and VIP packages. There is a strict limit of 6 tickets per transaction, and you can get those tickets from Ticketmaster Australia and Live Nation Australia. So, yeah, I would get out to see that. That is going to be an absolute vibe. And as I said, there are a few tickets still available for selected shows. Here he is with I Just Might off the new album, The Romantics.

cater.com.au. That's where you can head if you want to score $200. All you got to do is take the music survey. That means you tell us what you want to hear more of. Rate the music we play so we know what to play more of. As I said, $200 up for grabs. Might as well be yours. And stick around because, of course, later this evening, our anthem DJs take over. We keep the party going right through to the wee hours of tomorrow morning for you. And at 5 o'clock, K-Sara and the Dirty Dozen is kicking in with a couple of, well, actually four great DJs on the ones and twos. Right now, here is Yes, Boone and Nosebleeds, and this is Cater.

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3: It's been multi-vehicle crash at Milperra Road, Canterbury Road, eastbound traffic affected, Canley Vale, Cumberland Highway, St John's Road, three-car crash northbound. Concord M4, major delays, Concord Road off-ramp westbound with a truck breakdown. The M7, a struggle through Quakers Hill to Kings Lane. We do have wet and slippery conditions for your roads. The M2 delayed westbound coming towards Pennant Hills Road from Lane Cove Tunnel. Mascot, East Lake, Southern Coast Drive coming into the tunnel is heavy. We're seeing delays in both directions, Lucas Heights, Heathcote Road. 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

is the latest offering from Hugel, Dave Guetta, French Montana and Aidan Martin on that track. Shine is the name of it. Of course, the album is 21. Also off that album was that incredible huge hit that went to number one on the dance charts globally, Moving to the Sun. He's had to break that down and show people how he made that track to prove that he didn't use AI. In fact, there's some wonderful footage on his pages, particularly on Instagram, of the actual artist singing live. So go check it out for yourself. Right now, Skiller Baby, Chris Brown and Bryson Tiller, who's also coming to town with Magic Jordan. The Trap Soul Tour will be here early 2027. This track is called Face Card.

0: 10. Girl, you a 10, girl, you a 10, girl, you a 10. Girl, you a 10, girl, you a 10, girl, you a 10. Girl, you a 10, girl, you a 10, girl, you a 10.
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7: All lanes are back open after a truck fire for the M5. Major delays though, westbound back into Riverwood and citybound pressure on the approach coming in from Moorbank. M4 delayed westbound coming in towards the Prospect Highway. We've also got slow traffic moving out Leichhardt for the M4 tunnel. Wet and slippery out there, take extra care. In Doonside, Richmond Road, Knox Road, traffic lights are blacked out with a power failure for the area. Guy Mia, Kingsway, Hotham Road, traffic lights also blacked out. Freedom's outdoor furniture flash sale is on now. 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Monique Bovino with your latest traffic on Kata.
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1: 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Jason Derulo riding solo there, of course, in town recently with his The Last Dance tour. We're going to get into Drake now. Up next, K-Sara and the Dirty Dozen kicking in for your drive home because the weekend is nearly here. Million.

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8: Mount Pritchard, Elizabeth Drive, Reservoir Road, multi-vehicle stack, eastbound lanes affected, Schofields, Schofields Road, Railway Terrace, three-car crash westbound, North Connects, Normanhurst, breakdown southbound, M4 Concord, truck breakdown westbound to Concord Road, off-ramp, Guy Mia, Kingsway, Hossam Road, lights are blacked out, Doonside, lights are blacked out, Richmond Road, Knox Road, wet and slippery conditions out there, take extra care, seeing traffic bunching up for Liverpool, the Hume Highway, make your drive to work, home or the shops rewarding, with hundreds of return points across New South Wales. Search Return and Ernie Me for one that's on your way. Monique Bovino with your latest traffic on Kader.
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10: Hello, I'm Monique Crichton. Well, another day, another data breach. This time, the trading platform Stake has been impacted. The Aussie-based investment app emailed customers today, revealing personal information like names, phone numbers and some tax details have been compromised. Stake says a third-party partner was hacked. Lions and Dockers fans have made the trek from the north and west, descending on Melbourne today for the grand final parade. Tens of thousands turning out proudly, showing off their club colours. Captains Alex Pearce and Josh Dunkley set a new record of the longest hold of the Premiership Cup, with Dunkley letting go last. This Lions supporter telling Nine he believes they can get the job done.
11: Been lucky enough to do it twice, so hopefully we get the third one on Saturday and we'll be very happy.
10: Meantime, the Weather Bureau's tweaked tomorrow's Melbourne forecast ever so slightly to be wet and just 16. But forecaster Jonathan Howe says it won't be as grim as it sounds.
12: The good news is that we are expecting the bulk of the rain to gradually clear up by the time we head to lunchtime. So kick off at 2:30, still a very light shower or two about, still quite cloudy and cool, but the bulk of the rainfall should have eased by then.
10: And less than 2 weeks after he was kicked off Ed Sheeran's tour, Macklemore's announced he'll be heading back out on the road, headlining a series of live shows to raise money for Palestine. The rapper's locked in gigs in Dublin, Paris and London next month, with US dates set to be added in the next week or so. In sport, it's been revealed the so-called Pullman Five will be eligible to win the Swans Best and Fairest Award, but Isaac Heaney, Chad Warner, Nick Blakey, James Jordan and Riley Bice won't be attending the Bob Skilton Awards night on Thursday in Sydney at their own request. Adelaide's Jordan Butts is heading to the Western Bulldogs under free agency. The 26-year-old has been with the club for the past 8 seasons, playing 94 games for the Crows. And a huge crowd's expected in Townsville this evening, with the Socceroos taking on Brazil in the first of 2 international friendlies. That's the latest in news and sport.
0: Kader.
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23: It is quitting time on a Friday. That means the weekend's officially here. So you know the job is to keep the vibes high, whether you're already home and getting your pre's on or whether you're on the road making your way there now. We've got you covered. We've got a stack of hot new music for you and some incredible DJs on the ones and twos. Brand new drop from Zeddy Will. I couldn't get it on yesterday because we ran out of time. It is coming today. Also, of course, the four DJs, three of them are part of the Australian DMC Championships, of course, the DJ Mixing Championships. We have got coming up DJ Jules, DJ Feed Hydra. I've got DJ Slim, our very own DJ Slim, who's impeccable. He's coming up as well. And right now, he is through to the finals, representing Newcastle. He is DJ Loblow. Here he is on the ones and twos, kickstarting the show. And this is Case Around the Dirty Dozen right here on Kata.
1: DJ Loblow.

0: A Kobe gang, kickable, 7-6-2s, I make a plank, kickable, pop it down, then I swear my name right, bing, bop, boom, boom, boom, bop, bam, the type of money shit you wouldn't understand, the type of skits I'm on you wouldn't understand, big dog business, I would not hold your hand. What they talking about,
1: they talking about,
0: what they talking about,
1: they talking about,
0: what they talking about,
1: they talking about,
0: what they talking about,
1: they talking about,
0: huh, they ain't talking about nothing. What they talking about,
1: they talking about,
0: what they talking about,
1: they talking about,
0: what they talking about,
1: they talking about,
0: what they talking about,
1: they talking about,
0: huh, they ain't talking about nothing.
2: Broke your business, I cannot be your man. Never got his ass until we open up that can. Damn, hey, who be bands, I'ma slam. Damn, freak, now I said my back to the end. And that op shit around me, I'ma tell you, turn it off. Heard what happened to your mans, not sorry for your loss. Should've prayed for them shooters, came and nailed them to the cross. I let your boy get a pass, but you lucky he saw. For real.
0: Hey, that's my step. 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
1: Cater, baby.
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6: Wet and slippery conditions for your roads this afternoon. Just take extra care out there. We've got lights that are blacked out following the storm that's brewing in Doonside, Richmond Road at Knox Road and Power Street. Guy Mayer, Kingsway, Hossam Road, also lights out there. Mount Pritchard, Elizabeth Drive, Reservoir Road, multi-vehicle stack eastbound. Over in Normanhurst for the North Connects breakdown southbound. Schofields, multi-vehicle crash, Schofields Road, Railway Terrace westbound. And M4 Concord, a truck breakdown westbound. Ready to enter the Attoverse? Test drive BYD Atto 1, new Atto 2 DMI Super Hybrid and Atto 3 Evo this Saturday. 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Monique Favino with your latest traffic on KEDAR.
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7: Yeah, this is G-Eazy all the way from the Bay Area in California. I'm here with my girl KSRA and you're listening to the Dirty Dozen right here.
0: Number 11.

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1: We're doing them 12 to 1 for your drive home. Case around the Dirty Dozen. Kick the countdown off with Big X the Plug. Featuring Belly Gang Cushington. Liked the name of that track. And just sending there, G-Eazy with Pretty Girls. Of course, we announced yesterday that he's just signed a new deal with Ty Dolla Signs Records, a record label, and Empire. And he's on tour at the moment with Logic, potentially putting out new music, which means potentially a new tour. If he does announce anything in Australia, you know you'll be the first to know. All right, not a lot of news. I just want to do a quick PSA. Again, tomorrow is going to be a hot one. Please, if you live anywhere near bushes, bushfire, natural parks, that sort of thing, I mean, within a kilometre, because once the winds pick up, if there is a bushfire about a kilometre away, the embers could reach your house. Make sure you're bushfire ready, guys. You cannot get too ahead of this because it is going to be a bad bushfire season by all accounts. And secondly, can we have a bit of water safety this weekend? Yes, it's going to be hot. Yes, a lot of people are going to be heading to the beaches, swim within the flags. If you're going to a national park and you're jumping at a waterhole, make sure you can swim. And parents, it's your responsibility to watch your kids. That can be at a local pool, at the beach, or if you're going to a friend's house, you can't just get on the beers and leave the kids to somebody else to watch. It's your responsibility to watch your kids. Just FYI. All right, let's do some new music.
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1: All right, this track has been gaining some traction by Zeddy Will. It is called Bow Bow Bow. This is the remix for you. Remember, we heard this first right here. Okay, surround the Dirty Dozen on Kata.

0: KSRA will be back after these important messages. In the meantime, follow KSRA on Instagram at KSRA.DirtyDozen.
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8: Wet and slippery conditions for your roads this afternoon. Just take extra care out there. We've got lights that are blacked out following the storm that's brewing in Doonside, Richmond Road at Knox Road and Power Street. Guy Mia, Kingsway, Hossam Road, also lights out there. Mount Pritchard, Elizabeth Drive, Reservoir Road, multi-vehicle stack eastbound. Over in Normanhurst for the North Connects breakdown southbound. Schofields, multi-vehicle crash, Schofields Road, Railway Terrace westbound. And M4 Concord, a truck breakdown westbound. Ready to enter the Attoverse? Test drive BYD Atto 1, new Atto 2 DMI Super Hybrid and Atto 3 Evo this Saturday. 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Monique Pavino with your latest traffic on KEDA.
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1: She started looking at me like that. 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It's like, take a look at yourself just for once. Do you see yourself looking?

one of our incredible DJs who is competing at this year's Australian DMC Championships, the finals. They will be held at the Sydney Oxford Arts Factory on October the 11th. So get down there, get your tickets. It's going to be an amazing night with some incredible DJs showcasing their skills. Let's get into Feed Hydra now. This is KSRI and the Dirty Dozen right here on KDA. Seven as we do them 12 to 1 here on KSRI and the Dirty Dozen on KDA right now. Getting into one of our incredible DJs who is competing at this year's Australian DMC Championships, the finals. They will be held at the Sydney Oxford

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5: Concord breakdown causing westbound delays. The M4 Concord Road off-ramp leaving traffic back through Leichhardt. M5 delayed citybound. A crash past the River Road and slow going all the way through to Padstow now. We've also got a heavy run westbound towards Casula. Over to Monavale Road at Bungan Street. And traffic lights are flashing yellow. Doonside lights are out. Knox Road, Palace Street. Also Guy Mia, Kingsway, Hoffman Road affecting traffic. Make your drive to work, home or the shops rewarding with hundreds of return points across New South Wales. 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
7: Hello, I'm Monique Crichton. Victoria's bracing for a grey day as the AFL Grand Final excitement builds. The forecast top in Melbourne tomorrow is a wet 15 degrees. The rest of the country looks fairly clear, apart from Queensland, according to Angus Hines from the Bureau.
8: Onshore showers is the name of the game that could bring a little bit of rainfall to all eastern districts from the southeast coast up to north of Cairns.
7: A police officer killed overnight in a Sydney crash has been identified as 20-year-old Mia Lay. She'd only been in the force for the past 16 months. Mia died when the cop car she was travelling in, under lights and sirens, slammed into a tree while responding to reports of a car theft. A pop-up measles vaccination clinic has been established in Adelaide South following an outbreak among high school students. They've been out and about while infectious, triggering a list of potential exposure sites. The PM's homeward bound tonight after his visit to the United States. Anthony Albanese wrapping up his tour in New York, making Australia's case for a seat on the UN Security Council. And Taylor Swift has sent fans into detective mode, dropping 4 surprise tracks packed with clues about husband Travis Kelce, exes and old friendships. On the life of a showgirl, The Encore, Patient Zero, Cleveland, Pink Clouding and Babylon are already fueling fan theories. Swifties picking apart every lyric ahead of the Patient Zero music video premiere this weekend. In sport, it's been revealed the so-called Pullman Five will be eligible to win the Swans Best and Fairest Award, but Isaac Heaney, Chad Warner, Nick Blakey, James Jordan and Riley Bice won't be attending the Bob Skilton Awards night on Thursday in Sydney at their own request. Adelaide's Jordan Butts is heading to the Western Bulldogs under free agency. The 26-year-old has been with the club for the past 8 seasons, playing 94 games for the Crows. And a huge crowd's expected in Townsville this evening with the Socceroos taking on Brazil in the first of 2 international friendlies. That's the latest in news and sport.
0: Kesara and the Dirty Dozen on Kata.
9: Hey, what's up? It's Janae Eichel, and when I'm in Sydney, I'm listening to my girl Kesara and the Dirty Dozen.
0: Number 6.

Westside Whimsy. Janae Aiko and Kendrick Lamar come in at number 6 with So Good Tonight. I'm Kate Sarah and the Dirty Dozen here on Kata. Right about now, we are giving it up for one of our incredible DJs, DJ Slim. If you want to catch him, well, he's on right about now in Alexandria, 76 McAvoy Street. He's at the Blackwater Bar, and they will be there until about 11 o'clock. A stack of DJs doing their thing there as well. Here he is on the throwback tip, still to come. We got DJ Jules on the ones and twos, and then the hot end of the countdown. So keep it locked right here on KSRI and the Dirty Dozen on Kata.

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5: Cove North Lane, Cove Tunnel, a breakdown eastbound causing blaze. Padstow M5 truck breakdown eastbound traffic building up to Fairford Road. We've now got queues reaching all the way back through Leichhardt. Slow Mossman Military Road coming in towards the Spit Bridge from Balgowla. We're seeing lots of traffic at Sydney Road. Also slow for Pennadills Road coming towards the M2 motorway. The M2 delayed westbound North Rocks. Very heavy for traffic. Homebush West and Tenery Drive both ways through to Arthur Street. 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
2: North Parramatta Dugard crash, southbound Windsor Road, North Rocks Road, Padstow M5 truck breakdown eastbound on the off-ramp to Fairford Road causing problems. Langgove North, Langgove Tunnel, a breakdown sitting eastbound. Guy Mia, Kingsway, Hotham Road lights are blacked out. Looking slow for the Anzac Bridge, travelling inbound, Sydney Harbour Bridge is busy both ways. West Ryde Victoria Road, a crash reported west before Wharf Road, delaying traffic all the way back near the Ryde Bridge. A message for drivers, when you're passing a bike rider and travelling 60 kilometres per hour or under, allow at least 1 metre of space. Let's look out for each other on our roads. Monique Bovino here with your latest traffic on KEDA.
3: KSRA and the Dirty Dozen on KEDA. Yeah. Number 5. Yeah.

0: and dip on a. I got way too much. 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
1: Yo,
0: too much.
1: Yo, this is Denzel Curry, and I'm now kicking it with K-Sara on the Dirty Dozen.
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0: J5, teaming up with Jay Huss and Skelly Bang for Take Nobody. In at number two as we do them 12 to 1. Quavo and T.I. in the top spot. Anthem DJs taking over next and completely commercial free. So, yeah, you can party with us right through till the wee hours of the morning. Tomorrow morning, that is. I will be back on Monday to do it all again. Thank you so much for your company. Have an amazing, safe weekend. And please be kind to one another. Remember, I don't stop and I won't quit. This is K-Sera. Later.
1: Number one. Pancho, 18.

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1: This is Digital Dope Radio. It's your guy Nino Brown in the building representing the Chief Rockers. Tonight we've got the Slangers in the building. Plenty of new music coming your way. And next weekend, Saturday, October 3rd, Cater Art taking over the Amberville Hotel. Free entry. I'm talking DJ Peter Guns, Acuz, DJ Mo, yours truly, Nino Brown. It's going to be a good time, so join us next Saturday, Amberville Hotel. Right about now, let me jump on these turntables so you turn it up loud.
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1: 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Keep jumping on my

0: 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We've got the Slangers in the building. We've got my girl, Jay Echo.
1: Yo. Tell us about the group.
2: Yo, so this is our, you know, little family, our crew. 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This is the most popping shit. We're taking over the globe, I promise you that. We're going to be everywhere. All posters were up there. Watch us.
0: You heard it here. Slangers in the building. 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

You're officially rolling with the Slangers right here, Digital Dope Radio. Nino Brown in the building, the Slangers are in the building. Don't forget, we're taking over the Ambervale Hotel next weekend, Saturday, October 3rd, so come hang out with us. Let's do this. Make sure you give the Slangers a follow on Instagram.

Rolls Royce umbrella, turn the spot to Coachella. Saw my ex on Twitter with a, you can do better. 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

Vassie. Hey guys, this is Vassie and Bust R, and you are back here on another episode of Vox Radio. We're so excited for this week's episode because actually we are celebrating our number one on the ARIA Club charts with our record Day and Night, and the love that we've gotten from the community has been so awesome. We are so grateful. So we just want to say a big thank you. And of course, it brings us so much joy every week to bring you all these new releases, particularly shining a spotlight on Australian talent in the dance electronica space. And every week we try to bring as much Australian stuff as possible so we can support and our community. We want to see it thrive. We are just so grateful and thankful to everyone. And also we're excited. We've put together a special episode for you guys this week with lots of cool new Aussie releases. But of course, we're going to kick off with ours. This is Day and Night by Vassie and Bust R. And this is the Jeff Straw remix. So let's get into it.

0: Hey guys, we are at the Aussie Spotlight segment of this week's episode, and this week we're doing a special Australian spotlight on Seeing Double with their record Wide Open. So Seeing Double are actually twin brothers. That's right. So double the trouble, but double the talent. And their new track Wide Open brings those feel-good piano house vibes. I mean, it's an absolute belter. Two Sydney acts, one seriously good collab. This is Seeing Double with Wide Open.
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1: I can shake it. It's echoing my head. Love is wasted. You're just an empty threat.

Yo, what's up, guys? It's Plastic here, and you're still in the mix with Bassy and I on Fox Radio. You just heard my brand new bootleg, Chase, by Bassy and Bonko. Huge shout out to Going Deeper and Judgment for the instrumental on that one. We actually played it at Tomorrowland, and it got some really good reactions. Next up is one of the tallest guys in the game. Like, literally, he is so tall. This is Afrojack with Monopoly Now.

0: Hey guys, we've come to the end of the show, and to take us out on this last record, we're actually going to go with some chill vibes here. We're going to chill the show out with this final song. This is actually VMS and Solstay. It's called In Transit. Big shout out to Vicky from Radio Metro. You can also hear Vox Radio on that station, and we love Vicky, and this is a really cool chill track. So we're going to go out with this one. This is VMS and Solstay with In Transit. We'll see you guys next week.
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What you coming around here for?

hot summer day in the west side of the Bronx, the year 1974, a DJ by the name of Cool DJ Herc brought out a sound system for the first time. Little did we know, this was the beginning of something we call hip-hop.

Side of palm, it's Mr. Mischief with a trick up his sleeve to roll up on you like Christopher Reeves. 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
1: What up, Jack fam? This is Afrojack, and we got some brand new Afrojack music for you this week. 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
3: 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I hope you guys enjoyed. 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

0: girl, you a 10. 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
1: Vibes Cartel. World boss. Yo, Jeff. She's a good problem to have. Don't.

Khalid is coming back to Australia for the It's Always Summer Somewhere tour. Playing four massive shows in Perth, Brisbane, Melbourne and Sydney this November. 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
1: Good morning, Alana McIntyre here with the latest. The Pope is warning the world about the growth of artificial intelligence. Without naming leaders, the Pontiff has sounded the alarm over losing our humanity to technology during his address at the UNESCO headquarters in Paris.
2: We are witnessing new forms of isolation, material and spiritual poverty, and abandonment. Communication has become much faster, but not necessarily more truthful.
1: It comes as Donald Trump wraps up his time with the Chinese president in the US, the pair speaking about the war in Iran and artificial AI. Another meeting is planned within the next month between reps from both countries. Flu cases have been surging over the last 2 weeks in Australia, and the Centre for Disease Control's warning the country may not have passed its peak yet. Experts believe the delayed surge could be due to waning immunity and the cold snaps we had back in July, which kept more people inside. A man is yet to be formally identified after being found dead on a road in Melbourne. He was discovered at an intersection in Rosebud by motorists on the Mornington Peninsula just after midnight. No sanction has been decided after Manchester City were found guilty of all but one of 115 Premier League charges, and Ed Sheeran's shows in Massachusetts have been cancelled, not because of Macklemore, but due to severe weather. In NRL, the Roosters are through to the grand final after defeating the Dolphins in Brisbane 36-20. A proud Daily Cherry Evans telling Nine they aren't finished yet.
3: It's special. There's absolutely no doubt about it. It's very special. But look, I'll be honest. I'm so proud to be a part of this great club and this great team, but you ask anyone and there's still more work to be done.
1: The Chooks will meet the winner of tomorrow's game between the Panthers and the Knights. Meantime, as the Lions and Dockers prepare to do battle in the AFL Grand Final today at the MCG, former Dockers captain Peter Bell has criticised the outcome for Lachie Neale.
0: Cater.

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2: Dumb enough for loving a God, then God bless. Cool God, leaving us all in a hot mess. 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Big Scott, pipping all the pain, then I whistled it away. And the same person answered and I didn't even pray.

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2: Party in the park, party in the bush, party under the bridge, party at the restaurant, party at the club, party in the day, party in my house, party on the way to the party at the park.

Party in the bush, party under the bridge, party at the restaurant, party at the club, party in the day, party in my house, party on the way to the party at the park, party in the bush, party under the bridge, party at the restaurant, party at the club, party in the day, party in my house, party on the park, party in the bush, party under the bridge, party at the restaurant, party at the club, party in the day, party in my house, party on the way

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2: 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There's this like warmth to them, and I just sat there trying not to stare too long because it's a bit ridiculous, really. But then they're gone off at the next stop before I can decide whether this is fate or I'm just being dramatic again.
3: Thought I was just passing through, I was on a boys' night, but the plans might move. The lights in your eyes stopped me in my shoes. 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
3: Good morning, Alana McIntyre here with the latest. The Chinese president has wrapped up his time in China after speaking to Donald Trump about Iran and artificial intelligence. President Xi Jinping and his wife also attended a dinner at the White House, the US president saying it's been very positive for both sides.
4: We've had a tremendous visit from two spectacular people, and we've really enjoyed it, and I think we've made tremendous strides.
3: Top tech leaders were also at the banquet, including Tesla boss Elon Musk. The Pope is warning the world about the dangers of artificial intelligence. Pope Leo has spoken in Paris, saying we don't want to be losing our humanity amid a paradise of machines. 500,000 people are due to attend a giant mass in Paris later today. The Australian Centre for Disease Control is warning the nation may not have passed its flu peak yet. With cases surging across the nation over the last 2 weeks, it's believed the delayed surge in flu cases could be due to waning immunity and also to do with the cold weather we had back in July. Detectives are investigating after a man died on a road on Melbourne's Mornington Peninsula. CPR was performed at Rosebud, but the man sadly passed away at the scene. Ed Sheeran's Loop Tour shows have been cancelled in Massachusetts with severe weather moving towards the region. And hair loss jabs could soon become a thing. The same company that makes a weight loss drug has hinted it will concentrate now on baldness. The Sydney Roosters are into the grand final. The Chooks beating the Dolphins in Brisbane last night, 36-20. James Tedesco says the Roosters' job isn't finished yet.
5: So we got one to go, but yeah, the journey that we've had this year, it's been a special one. We've got a really special group. The connection's high. We're really clear on how we want to play our footy.
3: They'll take on the winner of tomorrow's game. The Panthers are up against the Knights, and the Dockers are hoping to end their 31-year premiership drought when they take on the Lions in the AFL Grand Final today.
6: Cater.
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2: I heard what you said through the grapevine. 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Time crossing these state lines. 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

grapevine. Funny thing about your problems, they ain't mine. 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Work on

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3: 42 minutes. 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
5: Good morning, Alana McIntyre here with the latest. Excitement is building across the nation with Brisbane and Fremantle doing battle today in Melbourne for the AFL Grand Final. It's looking a bit gloomy and wet this morning around the MCG with a good chance of drizzle continuing this afternoon. The Freo Club is hoping to win its first ever AFL Grand Final, while these young fans have told Seven they're hoping for a three-peat for the Lions.
6: I really want them to win. I feel like they can do it.
5: The game starts at 2:30 local time with Kylie Minogue performing from around 1:30 this afternoon. The Pope has shared serious concerns about artificial intelligence, saying we don't want to risk losing our humanity to the technology. While speaking in Paris, Pope Leo has warned there's an urgent need for ethical discernment.
7: Information is abundant, but that is not synonymous with wisdom.
5: Pope Leo will spend the next couple of days in France trying to repair the Catholic Church's standing after several sexual abuse scandals. Later today, he's going to hold an open-air mass for 500,000 people in Paris. After speaking with Donald Trump about artificial intelligence and Iran, the Chinese president has wrapped up his visit to the United States. President Xi Jinping and his wife also attended a dinner at the White House. Top tech leaders like Elon Musk were there. And after all that Macklemore backlash, Ed Sheeran has cancelled more US shows, this time due to severe weather that's heading towards Massachusetts. Well, the Roosters are through to the NRL Grand Final after beating the Dolphins in Brisbane. Daily Cherry Evans has told Nine he's really proud after defeating the Finns at a packed Suncorp Stadium last night, 36-20.
8: When the moments come, as a team, you have to deliver and really unlocked a few things, and we're going in with our heads held high and our chests out, that's for sure.
5: The Roosters will play whoever wins tomorrow's game between the Knights and the Panthers, and Fremantle has turned purple as the Dockers hope to win their first AFL Grand Final when they take on the Lions today at a soggy MCG.
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6: Good morning, Alana McIntyre here with the latest. The gates have opened at a soggy MCG ahead of the AFL Grand Final with large covers placed over the ground to protect the grass from drizzle across Melbourne. The Lions are hoping for a three-peat while the Dockers are hoping to claim the decider for the first ever time. The game starts at 2:30pm local time under the grey and gloomy skies with pop princess Kylie Minogue to perform around 1:30. Pope Leo is warning the world about the growth of artificial intelligence. Without naming leaders, the Pope has sounded the alarm over losing our humanity to technology during a special address at the UNESCO headquarters in Paris.
7: We are witnessing new forms of isolation, material and spiritual poverty, and abandonment. Communication has become much faster, but not necessarily more truthful.
6: Later today, he'll hold an open-air mass for 500,000 people. It comes as Donald Trump wraps up his time with the Chinese president, the pair speaking about the war in Iran and artificial AI in Washington, D.C. Flu cases have been surging over the last 2 weeks, and the Australian Centre for Disease Control's warning the country may not have passed its peak yet. Experts believe the delayed surge could be due to waning immunity and all the cold snaps we had back in July, which kept more people inside. And Ed Sheeran shows in Massachusetts have been cancelled, not because of Macklemore, but due to severe weather that's heading for the region. The Roosters are through to the NRL Grand Final after defeating the Dolphins in Brisbane 36-20. Finns coach Christian Wolf admits they wanted to play better last night in front of a packed Suncorp Stadium.
8: To get 52,000 people here and all red and the atmosphere, and you could certainly feel that through the box.
6: The Chooks will meet the winner of tomorrow's game between the Panthers and the Knights, and the Lions and Dockers are preparing to do battle at a soggy MCG for the AFL Grand Final.
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8: Good morning, Alana McIntyre here with the latest. AFL fans are queuing outside the MCG in the rain ahead of the grand final. The Lions are hoping for a three-peat and the Dockers are hoping to win the flag for the first time. It's gloomy and wet across Melbourne today with a good chance of that drizzle continuing this afternoon. The game starts at 2:30 local time and Kylie Minogue's performing from around 1:30. 500,000 people are due to attend a historic open-air mass later today in Paris after the Pope was welcomed to France for a four-day visit. Pope Leo has warned the world about the dangers of artificial intelligence during an address at the UNESCO headquarters, the pontiff saying we don't want to be losing our humanity amid a paradise of machines. The Chinese president has wrapped up his time in the US after speaking to Donald Trump about Iran and AI. President Xi Jinping and his wife also attending a dinner at the White House. The US president saying it's been very positive for both sides.
9: We've had a tremendous visit from two spectacular people, and we've really enjoyed it. And I think we've made tremendous strides.
8: Top tech leaders were also at the banquet, including Tesla boss Elon Musk. The Australian Centre for Disease Control is warning the nation may not have passed its flu peak yet, with cases surging across the country over the last 2 weeks. And after all the Macklemore backlash, Ed Sheeran has cancelled his shows in Massachusetts, this time due to severe weather that's heading towards Boston. Sydney Roosters are through to the grand final. The Chooks beating the Dolphins in Brizzy last night, 36-20 at a packed Suncorp. DCL telling Nine he's especially proud.
10: Well, look, I'll be honest. I'm so proud to be a part of this great club and this great team, but you ask anyone and there's still more work to be done.
8: They'll take on the winner of tomorrow's game. The Panthers are up against the Knights at a core. And the Dockers are hoping to end their 31-year premiership drought today when they take on the Lions in the AFL grand final.
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